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0: 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This is Caused, and that was my song. You're listening to Thunder 91.1. 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

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I've waited all day long, even wrote a song for you. 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

their son. Be a lover to their mother, everything to everyone. Up and at 'em bright and early, I'm all business in my suit. Yeah, I'm dressed up for success, from my head down to my boots. I don't do it for the money, there's bills that I can't pay. 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
2: 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I'm pretty and I'm petty as f***. 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

dirt trapped, and I hate when a see she cute cause she light skin. 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I'm Cardi B, shorty. 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You from Boston, let's have a

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let's get the party started. See you at the bar, you was hardly talking. 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If you

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1: 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Yeah, I hope you're coming around today. I like to see the sun through the clouds. 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

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And for a special throwback hit, In My Blood, Shawn Mendes.

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Loves a Gun, Daniel Seavey. 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

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Never say that. 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That's why we listen to Thunder 91. It's commercial free.

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1: 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What was that? 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
2: Pull pine that dirty. Tip it to about 30. 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Still put work in. Dr. Birkin. It's him with the Chalamet chillin', tryna stack 100 million. Girl got a billion with a wonderful feeling. 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

Thunder 91.1, it's time for this week's Fresh Hits. 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

Like Scoob, old buddy, old pal. Fred told us to split up and look for commercials. Looks like we won't find any here at Thunder 91. Like, let's get out of here.

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1: She's a rich girl, she don't try to hide it. 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
0: Sorry, not interested. Too busy playing all this great music. 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

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Just when I finally learned your weapons, I got this armor for your weapons. 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

0: 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Well, no longer. 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
1: Cause that makes me feel tough. 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
1: Yeah, I got that for you, boss. Coming right up.

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And this is the Sunday Afternoon Jazz Show. I'll be your host, Bob Gordon, for about 2 hours until 3, and bringing you what I believe the finest in jazz. And if you recognize this opening number, then you'll have a good idea where the show is going to be going this afternoon. Horace Silver, Doodlin'.

That was the Horace Silver and the Jazz Messengers doodling. That was recorded in 1954, one of the earliest examples of the subgenre of jazz called hard bop. And that's what we're going to be doing today. That record was one of the classics. Doodling was somewhat of a hit. In the jazz definition of a hit, which is quite different than a hit in popular music. But, well, it had some of the great musicians in that time. Kenny Dorham on trumpet, Hank Mobley, tenor sax, Horace Silver, piano, Doug Watkins on bass, and Art Blakey on drums. Horace Silver wrote the tune, Doodlin', and as has been pointed out, that recording set the stage for two of the main groups associated with the hard bop genre. Horace Silver went on with his own group of basically the same instrumentation and playing a lot of Horace Silver's great original tunes. Art Blakey went with his group, Jazz Messengers. They were a little harder thing. We'll play some both of those later on, but I want to also mention that this being June 7th, that this is the birthday date of one of the finest tenor saxophonists of the modern jazz.

era, Tina Brooks. Tina Brooks was born June 7th, 1932. He passed away on August 13, 1974. He was fairly young. He had some of the problems that a lot of the jazz musicians unfortunately had in those days, but he was well respected by his peers in the jazz. We're going to play one of his tunes from an album of his called True Blue. We're going to hear the title tune, True Blue. It is a blues, but with a little different feeling. The sidemen on it, Freddie Hubbard on trumpet, Duke Jordan piano, Sam Jones bass, and Art Taylor on drums. This is Tina Brooks and True Blue.

Okay, we started off that. Wrong button. Okay, we started off that set of three with Tina Brooks, whose birthday we're celebrating today. Great tenor saxophonist. I think he was much underrated by the public in general, but his fellow musicians always really appreciated him. Tina Brooks, along with Freddie Hubbard, Duke Jordan, Sam Jones, and Art Taylor, and Tina's own composition, True Blue. By the way, in case you're wondering, Tina was the nickname for Harold Brooks, but his grammar school companions dubbed him Teeny because of his small stature. Later on, it was corrupted to Tina, and that was the way he was known by the jazz musicians and jazz public back in the late 1950s, early 60s, True Blue. And then we heard another of the very classic groups, Clifford Brown, Max Roach. Clifford Brown on trumpet, Harold Land, tenor sax, Richie Powell, the smaller brother of pianist Bud Powell, is the pianist on the recording, George Morrow on bass, Max Roach on drums. The tune was written by Clifford. It was called Daoud. And just because Clifford is such a beautiful trumpet player, I did one a vocal by Sarah Vaughan. Sarah Vaughan and her usual working rhythm section, Jimmy Jones piano, Joe Benjamin on bass, and Roy Haynes on drums, and they were joined by Clifford Brown on trumpet, who played the muted trumpet solo, Herbie Mann on flute, Paul Quinichet, the vice president on tenor saxophone. September Song. Okay, let's go on. One of the things I'm going to be doing today is I have designated a sub-sub-genre, sub-genre of hard bop, which in addition is the sub-genre to jazz, and I made up the name West Coast Hard Bop because although West Coast jazz at the time had a different meaning for most people, there were a bunch of musicians in Los Angeles living at the time and recording, and I thought I'd throw in a couple of those. This is Pepper Adams and his group. Lee Katzman was a trumpet player, a fellow Kentonite. Pepper Adams spent a couple of years in the mid-50s in the Stan Kenton band, cutting up the rest of the band and showing them, you know, what was happening. And Lee Katzman in the trumpet section was Pepper's choice for a trumpet player. Jimmy Rawls on piano, Doug Watkins on bass, Mel Lewis on drums. The tune is Minor Mishap. It was written by Tommy Flanagan.

a famous jazz musician from Detroit, and that's where Pepper Adams was from, and knew Tommy and played quite often with him. Minor Mishap, the Pepper Adams Quintet.

Okay, another set of three, this time all three what I would call West Coast hard bop. That is, they were all recorded in California, specifically LA, by musicians in residence in the city at that time. We started off with Pepper Adams Quintet with Lee Katzman, Jimmy Rawls, Doug Watkins, Mel Lewis, and Tommy Flanagan's tune Minor Mishap. Then we went to the Red Mitchell Harold Land Quintet. And on that one, let's see, Carmel Jones was the trumpet. Harold Land, back again on tenor sax, Frank Strazzeri, Straz on piano, Red Mitchell bass, Leon Petty's drums. And that was a tune co-authored by Red Mitchell and Harold Land, the co-leaders. Red was doing a arco bass along with Harold Land on the head of that, and he took a solo on arco bass as well. Hear ye. And finally, Art Pepper with a tune written by Ornette Coleman called Tears Inside, a blues, but a blues with a twist. Jack Sheldon trumpet, Art Pepper alto sax, Pete Jolly piano, Jimmy Bond bass, Frank Butler on drums. We have time for one more before the station break. This is Art Blakey and the Jazz Messengers, but the guest star on piano was Thelonious Monk, and the tune is Blue Monk.

Art Blakey and the Jazz Messengers, the 1957 alumni version. Anyway, let's see. Bill Hardman on trumpet, Johnny Griffin on tenor sax, Spanky DeBress bass, Art Blakey himself on drums, of course, and the guest star, Thelonious Monk. The time is 2:02. 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And we're about halfway through, and this Sunday we're focusing mostly on hard bop, the music of the late 50s and throughout the 60s of that was very popular kind of jazz being heard in New York City at the time. Of course, there were other styles as well being heard, but that was it. And we're going to start off with a one of the smokingest recordings of that time period. This is Jimmy Smith, who plays the Hammond B3 organ. And he's doing Au Privav, a Charlie Parker blues line. This is one of those performances that was basically a jam session in the studio. Jimmy Smith called in a bunch of his friends and like-minded musicians and said, okay, let's play Au Privav, and clicked it off and started off. The lineup on this one, there were a bunch of people in the studio. The lineup varied, but on this tune, Lee Morgan trumpet, Lou Donaldson, a great alto sax solo, Tina Brooks, our birthday musician, on tenor sax, Kenny Burrell guitar, and Jimmy Smith on the Hammond B3. An extended version of Au Privav.

sort of unresolved tonic there. Anyway, we started off that set with Jimmy Smith from an album called Jimmy Smith's House Party. It's definitely the kind of recording you want to put on in the background while chatting and with your hosts and guests. The musicians on that one were Lee Morgan, trumpet, Lou Donaldson, alto sax, Tina Brooks was the tenor saxophonist, Kenny Burrell guitar, and Jimmy Smith on the Hammond B3 organ. And then we heard Freddie Hubbard, but beautiful tune, by the way, by Burke and Van Heusen. Standard, and it was arranged by Tina Brooks, who was sitting in on that one with Freddie Hubbard. So Freddie Hubbard trumpet, Tina on tenor sax, McCoy Tyner piano, Sam Jones bass, Clifford Jarvis on drums. But beautiful, quite a I meant it to be a sort of a relaxing thing after the extended of Privave. The time 2:28. We're going to go on now with Jimmy Heath. This is from an album called Really Big. Jimmy Heath loved to arrange medium-sized bands, and this is indeed a 10-piece band, a decktet, if you will. And the musicians on the thing were Clark Terry and Nat Adderley on trumpets, Tom McIntosh on trombone, Dick Berg, French horn, Cannonball Adderley, Jimmy Heath, and Pat Patrick were the alto, tenor, and baritone saxophones, Tommy Flanagan piano, Percy Heath bass, Tootie Heath drums. All three of the Heath brothers were there, and this is sort of a tribute from Jimmy Heath to his big brother, Percy Heath, the oldest of the boys. Big P, that's the name of the tune, and it features solos by Big P, Percy Heath on bass, and after the ensemble, Jimmy Heath on tenor sax, Nat Adderley on cornet, take some solos.

Okay, starting off that set, actually that set of three I meant to show that there were some nice arrangements in the hard bop style. We started off with Big P, a tune written by Jimmy Heath, who played tenor sax on it as well. He wrote the tune for his brother Percy Heath, a bass player, their smallest brother of all in the group. Albert Tootie Heath was the drummer on that one. Let's see, the solos, Percy Heath first bass, then Jimmy Heath on tenor sax, Nat Adderley on cornet, and Tootie Heath was keeping things going with the drums. Then we heard the Jazz Tet, a sextet formed and led by Art Farmer and Benny Golson, and they always had some very nice arrangements. We heard a tune called Junction of Blues by Benny Golson, who arranged it. Art Farmer on trumpet, Benny Golson tenor sax. Tom McIntosh was the trombone.

bonus. He didn't take a solo, but just played in the ensemble, Cedar Walton piano, Tony Williams bass, and Al Tootie Heath was the drummer as well on that one. Finally, we did a full big band arrangement by Gerald Wilson and his orchestra, Gerald Wilson Big Band, playing Milestones, a tune written, of course, by Miles Davis. Jack Wilson was the pianist, Carmel Jones trumpet, Bud Shank alto sax, Lester Robinson was the trombone soloist, Harold Land on tenor sax, Joe Pass on guitar, and Mel Lewis was on drums, keeping everything going. Milestones. The time, 2:47. Okay, we have a couple more coming up. I always love this tune. It's by Lee Morgan, one of his first albums when he was just barely out of his teens, if that. And he did this tune called Besk. I love the way there's two horns and they aren't playing ensemble, they aren't playing together, they're playing their own lines. Lee Morgan trumpet, Clifford Jordan on tenor sax, Wynton Kelly piano, Paul Chambers on bass, Art Blakey on drums. He does some nice work on the brushes on this. Bess.

Well, that's just about going to do it for the Sunday afternoon jazz show. Cannonball Adderley and his brother Nat Adderley on a tune called Janine, written by, let's see, who was the pianist on this one? Barry Harris. So that'll, like I say, that'll about do it for the Sunday jazz, but stay tuned for sure. Marcus Andrews is on his way with some heavy-duty soul music, so stick around.

Cedar Soul Thunder 91.1 KSUU. I'm your host, Con Drop. Also, go by Marcus Andrews. And shout out to Bob Gordon with another great, just allotment of classic jazz albums, knowledge. Bob knows so much. Y'all don't hear us, in between the breaks when we're discussing, these artists and just, I'm just picking Bob's brain, who's on bass, what's their story? And you're only getting 5% of the knowledge of Bob Gordon, man. So shout out to Bob Gordon and make sure you're tuning in every Sunday, 1 to 3, to the beautiful Sunday Jazz Show. Followed by Cedar Soul. Hey, welcome Cedar City. We're flying high. Shout out to all of Drop Nation. That's the tribe that got the water. And if you're Drop Nation, that means you got the water. So what I need you to do is fall back and surf the wave and listen to some Cedar Soul. This is that Leon Bridges coming home. Hey, I appreciate y'all for being here. Kick back. It's going to be a great one. 432 KSUU.

Cedar Soul, I hope everyone's feeling great today. You know, you just have so many reasons to feel great, no matter what you're going through. You know, just keep your perspective high. This show is all about frequency and vibration, and I'm not going to do too much talking. You know, we might tap in here and there, but I just want you to feel good today and just know that I got the will. I got y'all, you know, no matter what you're going through. In these few hours that we got together, let's just, you know, keep our thoughts as positive as possible. Man, you're on the road, you know, you had a tough day at work. Just think about something that you're grateful for. I always find that gratitude really kind of breaks us out of those loops, man. So fall back with me. It's great to be here. Let's get into a song that I love so much called Supposed To by Joy Rhodes. And you're hearing it here first in 4-3-2 Healthy Listening.

Hey, my children and my wife went to see that Michael Jackson movie. And I'm sad to say that I wasn't invited, you know. I had to stay home with my little ones while my big little ones had a good time with my wife. But they said that it was incredible. I mean, I got so many great reviews, you know, shout out to my droplets. If I'm dropped,

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1: And this is Drop Nation. 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But no, they said it was an amazing experience, that the movie just covered so much of the story, untold, and, you know, just really retold through the right lens, you know, the lens of the family. And shout out to Jafar Jackson. I heard he did his thing. 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Rest in peace and rest in power. And yeah, if you have not seen the Jackson movie, go dig on it, man. 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Go enjoy it, man. That's your movie drop of the day. 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

Hey, y'all mind if I go back to back Mike Jack? I said back to back Mike Jack. See the soul, Thunder 91.1.

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1: Welcome back to SportsCenter, where we got your top plays. 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
2: Now we have a trio number that we'd like to do for here tonight that brings in Dale, Brad, Keith, and myself. And it's a number that I wrote entitled On and On.

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0: run. 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
1: For what? 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
0: I wanna move on. 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
1: For what?

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Thunder 91.1432 The Drop, man, because we are The Drop. And everything you're hearing has been tuned up personally to the frequency of water, to the frequency of nature. That is that 432 hertz, the crown chakra flow, you know, to clear up our minds, man, so we can, you know, just connect with the divine. I ain't trying to rhyme, but I do it all the time. Hey, let's get some Gwen McCrae, man. Let's get some of this funky sensation. Hey, shout out to the New York Knicks, man. They are putting a shellacking on the San Antonio Spurs. And I got a, all my sons are Wembley fans, Wembanyama. And yeah, man, look, I saw the highlights of the last game. There's no way this 7'5", what they call an alien, should be that far from the net for the game-winning shot, man. Wembley should have been right underneath the net, man. Alley-oop. Somebody should have taken that shot and given them a rebound. I mean, man, they lost by like one point after a great comeback. So, hey, shout-out to the New York Knicks. They ain't done it in a while. My wife is cheering for the Knicks. Who else is some Knicks fans around here? I'm a Laker fan. I can't help it, man. From L.A., I'm a Laker fan. do we got a Cedar? We need to bring a Cedar City team up here. Y'all let me know what y'all want the Cedar City NBA team to be called, man. But yeah, shout out to the Knicks. It's not over for the Spurs. It's not over when you got the alien, because he's a funky, a sensation. Cedar Soul, KSU, Gwen McQuarrie.

Hey, shout out to all the great athletes that came into town for the Utah Summer Games, man. Y'all just give each other a round of applause. You know what I mean? And just, you know, it takes a lot to compete, you know, at the highest level, whatever level. It just takes a lot to get out there and to be a team and do it as a team sport as well. So shout out to all of the great athletes. I've seen so many running around doing the softball, the soccer, the volleyball, man. And I don't know if they had a pickleball competition, but maybe I should get in that, you know. I heard it's a good transition from tennis to pickleball. I played on my high school tennis team, so I think I might be okay at pickleball. Y'all let me know if y'all need a player, you know. I'm in town. I'm bringing my California pickleball tennis skills, and I am going to crush at the next Utah Summer Game. Shout out to all the athletes. I hope you're having all safe travels and, you know, just keeping the great spirit of competition alive. And again, it takes a lot to, you know, try out and join these teams, and you got different levels, you know what I mean? So whether you know, took a win or you took a loss, you're learning, you're growing, you know what I'm saying? There's no losers when you're learning, right? So this is a great spirit of competition. And if you swept the competition and you got nothing but victories, you know what I mean? Just see what you learned, you know? Don't just hold up your medal in everybody's face. Just, you know, take it as a great experience and always give your opponents respect. That's all it's about right here. It's about cool. The rebirth of cool. Let's get some digital diggable planets. Let's go. Cedar Soul.

Cedar Soul, KSUU, Thunder 91.1. I am your host, Con Drop, and you are Drop Nation with the water. And that was Music Soul Child, Just Friends. And you know what, man? I want to be just friends with all these great firefighters out here. I see a lot of firefighters coming in because it's fire conditions, a lot of strong winds, man. One thing Cedar City has, man, is wind, right? So I kind of judge the day based on how the trees are moving, how the branches are moving. I wake up, open my curtains up, and I just look at the trees. I say, okay, it's going to be a windy day, or hey, it's not that windy. Maybe I'll go play some pickleball. Maybe I can do a couple other things. But now, it has been some fire conditions, and you know, we're keeping track of it out here. You know, so far there's no major fire alerts. You know, I'll make sure I keep you updated and myself as far as the surrounding areas. But you know, just stay cool. Stay you know, very aware, you know, if you're hiking and different things like that. And to all the firefighters, or you know what I'm saying, the volunteers, you know what I'm saying, different things that are stationed just in case, you know, something goes down, man. We appreciate you. We appreciate your service, as well as the firefighters, man, way in California, man. Remember those California fires? I mean, I was there, man. You know, they did a really, really good job in, you know, making sure that, you know, there wasn't extensive damage. Although we have our thoughts, although some of the stuff seems, you know, a little too coincidental sometimes, you know, with these whole areas just light up in flames. You know, sometimes it's natural, sometimes, you know, they're connecting them with lasers and direct energy, man. Should we talk direct energy situations? Is that too deep, man, in the ocean of the drop? I don't know. We're talking lasers and Eleazars, man. But shout out to the

And speaking of Eleazar, man, he did disappear in a whirlwind of fire, man. Or was that Elijah? Y'all let me know, man. Shout out to the firefighters. I am Con Drop chilling with y'all. A whole hour has gone by already. We done talk sports drop. We done talk weather drop, man. We done talk some movie drop. And go see that Michael Jackson movie, because you will not be disappointed. Let's keep it going with the Cedar Soul. I hope you enjoy the eclectic blend. We go into some neo soul. We go into some classic soul, even some hip hop soul. We're going to keep it soulful and speak right to your soul bone right here at KSUU. This is that Olivia Dean. Man, I.

Y'all ready for a little Rufus and Chaka Khan? Man, we got Stevie Wonder. It's all happening. Cedar Soul.

I get it. I get it. It is Sunday. I get it. It is Sunday. But to me, it is always Saturday somewhere, man. I'm feeling Saturday vibes on a Sunday afternoon.

Man, it's been hotter than a mug. It's been hotter than a mug. We about to start popping all the fire hydrants and start dancing in the streets and cooling off, man. Is it summertime yet? Oh, we in June? Oh, yeah. Oh, yeah. It's all happening, man.

Hey, I just got a text that the staff over at the Hampton Inn in Cedar City are kicking it and enjoying the vibes at KSUU Thunder 91, enjoying that summertime fly. So shout out to the great staff at Hampton Inn. If you ain't been there, it's a brand new hotel, newly renovated. Go check it out and enjoy the pleasant, wonderful, and beautiful staff at the Hampton Inn Cedar City. And just go kick it and say what's up, because that's how we do when we're having a lovely day. Cedar Soul KSUU. Pop off, y'all. Let's keep having a lovely day. We are hitting cruising altitude in air ether, man. Wow.

Oh, yeah, just a little bit of Boosie Collins. I'd rather be with y'all. Y'all rather be with me? You surfing the wave with me, and I'm surfing the wave with you. This is that average white band. What y'all know about? Y'all let me know what you know about the average white band. This is called A Love of Your Own. See This Soul. Classic slash.

0: 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Hey, shout out to the entire Southern Utah University, one of the finest institutions in the world. Come, you know, learn, join, entertain, you know, just enjoy the journey. If you're a student, you're coming in, I just ask that you enjoy the journey. It all happens so fast. In the blink of an eye, you know, you have 2 years under your belt, you're about to graduate. So every single day, just make sure you live it to the fullest. Enjoy the friendships. Enjoy the journey with one another. You know, I'm trying to find a good book to read. Y'all let me know if there's any great books that you recommend. There's a brand new book from a very dear friend of mine that just got released on Amazon. I suggest everybody read this book. It is called In Battle Time. In Battle Time, and it's a great journey. Shout out to the author, Aqua Tiana Battle. And she just wrote her journey, her indigenous truth. Man, just combined with just so much knowledge and wisdom for everyone to, you know, latch on to and enjoy the journey, enjoy the wealth of just understanding energy and frequency and vibration. So go get that book, In Battle Time. That's my recommendation. And the time is spelled T-Y-M-E, just like Ty Battle. I call her Ty Badzon. And she is so instrumental in Drop Nation and 432 The Drop Radio. And go dig on 432 The Drop Radio. We got a brand new website about the launch as well. And we're going to have Aqua Ty Battle's book right there in our drop library. She supplies so many books to this website. It's incredible. So I'm just grateful that she wrote her book, finally, long awaited. Get it on Amazon. And y'all let me know what I should be reading. And, you know, we could surf the wave together and have one big book club. KSUU Thunder 91. Let's get some of this Bruno Mars Locked Out of Heaven. Oh, boy.
1: One, two, three.

I'm going to tell you for the last time, go see the Michael Jackson movie. And I'm telling you, and I haven't even seen the Michael Jackson movie, but something tells me to tell you to go see the Michael Jackson movie. Shout out to Jafar Jackson, did an amazing job, you know, portraying his uncle, Michael Jackson, rest in peace. And just a great feel good, you know, from the family's perspective. And I just heard they nailed everything, man, from the choreography to the soundtrack to the, you know, acting and all that. So if you have extra time, if you want to go out with a special somebody, take them to the Michael Jackson movie, man. Can I get some PYT? Can we get some Pretty Young Thing? Why not, man? This is Cedar Soul Thunder 91.1 KSUU every Sunday 3 to 6. I am your host, Con Drop, and we are surfing the wave. PYT.

Another hot day in Cedar City. I know you can stand the heat, and I know you can stand the wind, but can you stand the rain? Let's get a slap from New Edition Throwback. Ooh, R&B classic soul on Cedar Soul.

Tech Drop 101. Hey, we got some technology drop. This in from Fox News. Kevin O'Leary says Utah AI data center project will shrink after lawmakers demand cuts. The Stratos project in Box Elder County would be reduced from 40,000 acres to approximately 10,000 acres. Whoa. That seems like their plan. It seems like they just, like, you know, gave us a enormous project just because they wanted us to feel like we're getting something when they give us some compromise. And the whole time they really planned on the 10,000 acres, but they said, let's play psychological warfare. Let's say we're doing a 40,000 acre AI data center, make them go crazy, and then say, you know what, we'll shrink it to 10,000.

$10,000, but the whole plan was $10,000. I want to talk some more on this, man, because we've been talking about, you know, these data centers for a minute, and just, you know, what does it mean? Shark Tank investor Kevin O'Leary says he is prepared to shrink a sprawling AI data center development in Utah after top state lawmakers push for major reductions

on Wednesday that he is willing to reduce the size of the proposed Stratos data center project after Utah Senate President J. Stuart Adams called for a 75% reduction in its footprint. And O'Leary said, I have no choice. So he doesn't want to shrink it. He doesn't want to shrink it, but he has no choice. I mean, is this a victory or is this a setup? I mean, 10,000 acres is 10,000 acres. The one in Iron County they're trying to do, I think it's like 600 acres. That's enormous. And it's taking up so much of the water. This is directly affecting the natural resources, the indigenous native resources. Everybody is being affected right here. So this is definitely something we got to keep our eye on and rally behind. You know what I'm saying? Just, you know, positive change right here. And just push, you know, push the line. We got to push the line, or else you're going to see, we don't know what, you know, this is an experimental thing. We're going to get some more of this. Actually, there's a update that we're going to get right after this regarding a lawsuit, you know, filed against the controversial Stratos data center. And another one is called Stargate or something like that. I'm like, Stargate? Stargate. So what kind of Stargates are they opening here, man? I don't know. Is it conspiracy or is it happening right in our face? Are they keeping secrets? Let's keep the slow jamming jams going in Cedar Soul. This is called Never Keeping Secrets, by the way, by Babyface. Truly a soulful classic. KSUU Thunder 91 432.

Yeah, KSUU Thunder 91.1 432 the drop, Con Drop. Hey, so they did file a lawsuit against Controversial Plan Straddles

data center project in Utah, and there's so many of these popping up. So this is all new for everybody. You know, our parents didn't grow up with AI or AI data centers or internet. You know what I'm saying? So let's learn about this stuff together. And I'm glad, you know, people are taking a stand. It says Utah residents have teamed up with a progressive nonprofit organization to sue over an underdevelopment AI data center backed by celebrity investor, oh boy, Kevin O'Leary, claiming the planned straddles project facility irrevocably cuts off citizens' rights by not allowing sufficient public input. What do y'all think? Are they asking us, the public, the citizens, for our, you know, input in any of this, or are they just running through the town, right? Running things over here, climatizing, adding heat signatures, taking the water, and they're snatching the water rights because they need more water for the data centers. Filed by the Alliance for a Better Utah and five unnamed residents of Box Elder County area where the center is being developed, the lawsuit comes as Shark Tank host O'Leary agreed to scale back the physical blueprint or footprint for the project. So they went from 40,000 to 10,000 acres, which is still ginormous, man. The Alliance and residents are contesting the constitutionality of the state's Military Installation Development Authority, MIDA, a special entity that oversees the data center's proposal and its approval of the project, NBC News reported. Man, I mean, here's a quote from attorney David Irvine. Under the Stratos plan, it would hold permanent, irrevocable control over public health, safety, taxation, and land use across tens of thousands of acres of Box Elder County. And we know from experience, once they start talking about, I just want to take a little bit, boss, I just want a little bit of land, what happens when you give a mouse a cookie? They're going to want some milk, man. They're going to want a little more. You approve 10,000, best believe it will be at 20,000, 30,000, 40,000, 100,000 acres of whatever this is and whatever this does. So I'm just proud to all the Utahians fighting back and everybody fighting back across the earth plane. I know that we got listeners all across the earth, man. And I hope you're listening in on the SUU app. Go dig on it on the Thunder 91.1 website. And keep listening in as we continue to keep you updated, because we want to be strong, but they want to make us weak. SWV, take the wheel. We got some more slaps in our, you know, beautiful final hour as we cruise, you know, all the way to a great dismount towards 6 o'clock. So, you know, we're going to just fall back and enjoy a great playlist. Maybe get a little sciency at the end and give you some more updates. You're just surfing a wave with me, and I'm surfing a wave with you. See it soon.

Science Drop 101. Scientists finally complete Schrodinger's 100-year-old color theory. Oh, let's get sciencey with some Science Drop 101. Now, this is coming out of Los Alamos National Laboratory. Okay, y'all ready? So these researchers, man, have finally resolved a key problem in a 100-year-old theory of color, showing that the qualities we perceive in colors. All right, stay with me. All right. Researchers have solved a key problem in a 100-year-old theory of color. Let's start right there. There is a 100-year-old theory of color. Okay. Showing that the qualities we perceive in colors are intrinsic to the mathematics of color space itself. I know. I done lost 96% of y'all. But the 4% that's rocking with me, let's surf this way. All right, so the qualities we perceive in colors are intrinsic to the mathematics of color space itself. Okay. The discovery sharpens our understanding of human vision and could lead to more precise color technologies and visualizations. A century-old idea from Erwin Schrodinger has taken a major step forward thanks to new research into how humans perceive the differences between colors. A team led by Los Alamos, Roxana Bujak, I hope I'm saying that right, B-U-J-A-C-K, Bujak, used geometry to build a mathematical definition of color perception based on hue, saturation, and lightness. Their results presented at the Visualization Science Conference formalized Schrodinger's model of color and show that these familiar color qualities are built into the structure of color perception itself. And here's a quote. What we conclude, are y'all ready? This is the conclusion for Science Drop 101. What we conclude is that these color qualities don't emerge from additional external constructs such as cultural or learned experience, but reflect the intrinsic properties of the color metric itself, Bujak said. Okay, this metric geometrically encodes the perceived color distance, that is how different two colors appear to an observer. It's all about the observer effect. This is quantum. Look up Schrodinger's cat, right? Schrodinger's cat is all about the observer, you know what I mean? It's a theory that they say, you know, if you put a cat in a box, a theoretical cat, not a real cat, all right? To all my animal lovers. If you put a cat in a box and you give it 50% chance to live or perish, and depending on who the observer is that opens this box, it's either going to be

alive and well or not so alive and well. So it's like a 50-50. But the whole point of quantum physics is that both of those probabilities are taking place, right? You might witness one thing, but based on the observer, they might witness something else. And so if something is, perished, right, it's still living at the same time, according to the observer effect. And this is just something that they are connecting with quantum string theories and, you know what I'm saying, the double slit experiment with quantum mechanics as well. Look at the double slit experiment where a particle knows when it's being observed. Like, when they measure this particle, it behaves differently. And when you realize that the particle behaves differently based on the measurer or the observer, then now we can try to understand or understand that that cat is both alive and not alive at the same time. That means everything is all happening. Now I've gone cross-eyed. This is by defining these perceptual attributes more rigorously, the researchers have supplied a missing piece in Schrodinger's long-standing vision for a closed mathematical model of color. The goal was to define hue, saturation, and lightness using only the geometric property of highest color similarity. Human color vision is based on three types of cone cells, which are centered around red, blue, and green. That gives color spaces three dimensions, allowing scientists to organize and compare colors mathematically. In the 19th century, mathematician Bernhard Riemann proposed that perceptual color spaces are not flat or straight, but curved. Back to quantum. Is it a wave or a particle, right? Is it a curve? Is it a wave? Or is it a particle? You know, when the sun hits you, is it the particles of sunlight warming you up? Or is it a continuous wave connected way back to the sun, right? Is it separate or is it connected? All right. So is it straight or is it curved? In the 1920s, Schrodinger built on that idea by defining hue, saturation, and lightness within the Riemannian, R-I-E-M-A-N-N-I-A-N, for my scholars out there interested in this science drop. So this model of color perception using a metric that describes how people perceive color differences. You ever like took some of them eye tests and somebody sees something like completely different, or you know, like those things that go around, it's like, well, I see a cat, and I mean, I see a dog, like, or I see blue, I see a blue pigeon, I see a red wolf, like, but they're looking at the same thing, color perception. And color is just frequency. Again, we're just talking energy, frequency, and vibration. We're talking sonic. Boom. Let's get back in the mix. Bruno Mars, Silk Sonic, Anderson .Paak. Leave the door open, man. We having fun. Science Drop 101. Hey, Drop Nation, stand up.

Coming in hot right after this as we make our dismount. We're still cruising and cruising altitude over here. You're flying air, ether, airdrop, airdrop nation. And I appreciate y'all for cruising high with me. You know, you could have flew with any other, you know what I'm saying, with any other transmission tonight. But, you know, you chose to fly high with Cedar Soul on KSU. You Thunder 91.1. We're gonna come in hot, talk about some political sports drop. How about that? We're gonna combine the political life with the sports life because it's all merging tomorrow night. Yeah, we're talking the NBA Finals and Donald Trump all in one place. Let's talk about it for fun and it's. We'll talk about it. I don't want to get too heavy. We're coming in hot. Stay tuned because it's going to be fun.

Just a little soul for real, Candy Rain on Thunder 91.1. Hey, get ready, Manhattan. Get ready, Manhattan. Get ready, New York City. Even you haven't seen anything quite like this, man. Coming on Monday, the sporting world descends upon Midtown for its first NBA Finals game in 27 years. Where's my applause? But I should have had it ready. Shout out to New York, man, for real. It's been a wild New York, but you've done it. You've done this part. Let's get this article. It says, how about adding to it a sitting U.S. president attending the finals for the first time? Wow. Wow. I mean, should I hit the applause button on President Trump attending the NBA finals? I mean, it seems to be a lot going on in the world. I don't know. Last time that I checked, it was quite a lot. It was quite a busy world right now. So much happening, right? But he's making time. He's making time to come see the Knicks. Why not? He needs a break, you know. Everybody deserves a break, but man, some people ain't getting no breaks in the world, you know. Some people's not getting no breaks, but he's gonna take this break. He might as well just go golfing. He might as well just go golfing. And maybe stream it, you know, maybe become a streamer. I don't know if y'all heard about this UFC event at the White House that I guess they're building like a whole stadium outside for, but y'all let me know, should the sitting president be hosting a gladiator style? I mean, does this remind you of Roman times or gladiators and politics and distractions right at the White House? And I guess they're inviting servicemen and women, but some sources say that they have to pay to get in, and like, this is crazy. Then they said they have to like meet some type of weight ratio requirement to show how fit they are just in order to qualify to pay to get in to their government's house, to go to the president's house after you've been on the front lines, man, in the Army services, Marine, Navy, and then you have to go to the White House and pay to get in to the event. Not be honored, but pay to get in. I don't know. I mean, y'all do your research, but he's going to take some time from that and just go ahead and enjoy the game. Just enjoy the game. So it's the first time a sitting U.S. president attended the finals. Okay. And not just any president, but Donald J. Trump himself, a bombastic New Yorker at the invitation of New York Knicks owner. All right, so he was invited to the game. Along with that, throw in record ticket prices for the finals and also the man most likely to be the next proverbial face of the NBA, Victor Wembanyama. All right, man, looks a lot going on. I don't know if the Spurs are going to get two in New York like New York got two in San Antonio. I just think you can expect the unexpected, like Donald Trump showing up and saying what's up in a very busy time of year. That's

just a little sports drop, political drop. It seems like they're being real choosy, man. Real choosy for the lover in you, man. Enjoy this last. I got nothing else to say. My mind is mind blasted at what's happening in the world, and we just got to stick together, y'all. We got to come together with Cedar Soul and get some vibration. Let's get some of this Isley's. Maybe the Isley's got an answer, man.

0: Just a Little Temptations on Cedar Soul. We also got some of that Willie Hutch. Man, I Choose You. Oh, we're going to come in hot with some OJs. This joint is called Cry Together. And you're hearing it here first in 432 Hertz. Healthy listening. Thunder.
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this way. She said, you're right. I said, I know you love me, and I love you. Then we started holding each other.

Research shows that eating more avocado can reduce your risk of diabetes, hypertension, and obesity. Okay, this is from Healthline.com. I'm going to hit you with some health drop on the way out the door. I appreciate everybody for flying Air Ether, man, high in the sky on the Cedar Soul Express live at KSUU Thunder 91.1 with your host, Con Drop. Let's get it. Research suggests that females who eat 30 to 38 grams of avocado per day may have a lower risk of diabetes. And a recent study also found that eating one avocado and one cup of mango each day may help lower blood pressure in people with pre-diabetes. So having diabetes in my family, this is very important. I love avocado. I hope you do. Some people don't like avocado. I don't like mushrooms. Some people like mushrooms. It's okay. Tomato, tomato. Just know that the avocado can help you with your bravado. No, I'm just playing. Let's go. A new study found that eating fresh avocado each day may help improve your body's blood sugar response, lower diabetes risk, and reduce cardiometabolic risk. Avocados can provide various health benefits, including improving heart and gut health. Recent research has examined other potential benefits of regularly adding avocados to your diet. So keep it on a regular flow. One 2025 study found that females who ate 30 to 38 grams of avocado per day may have a lower risk of diabetes than those who didn't eat it at all. No significant association was shown in males, however. Hey, man, well, I like avocados. So, you know, either way, you know it's popping off, you know, something very beneficial to you. Another recent study showed that eating one avocado and one cup of mango each day helped improve heart health and lower blood sugar, man. So you want to lower that blood sugar, man. You want to, you know, lower your diabetes risk. You want to lower cardio metabolic risk factors. Then eat your avocados, however you do it. You know who loves avocados? My baby boy, Makir. Makir loves avocados. And Moops, you know, my baby girl, I call her Moops. Shout out to Samuel. She loves avocados. I think those are my only babies that love avocados, but shout out to my other babies. All my guys, man, I love y'all. And you know, hey, look, they make me eat avocado because they keep asking for more avocado. Avocado, avocado. So keep eating avocados, man. That's what I got to leave y'all with. And make sure you join me on Tuesday from 3 to 5. I'll be right here playing these soul, classic soul tracks

live. I'm going to get out of here with this one. This is that Sade, Your Love Is King. Classic, classic, classic soul with this Sade. And y'all just keep up, stay wavy, and stay classy. Cedar City, we are rocking Cedar Soul.